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1: Mora mora malunga no. 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Kinyanza zeng vosenda no kate fazani zan. 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
0: Karaburiam sing ma.
1: E awaram.
0: As a nina sanera.
1: E as a nina sanera.
0: Karaburiam sing ma.
1: Asani.
0: As a to one sanera.
1: E as a to one sanera.
0: Karaburiam sing ma.
1: E awaram.
0: As a nina sanera.
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0: Karaburiam sing ma.
1: Asani.

0: Okay, how many people in here have ever been in love? I know none of the guys gonna raise their hand, but how many of y'all ever been in love? Well, I know none of the guys been in love. We don't get in love, right? Oh, let this black man right here tell what his idea of love is. Because not all the time we hear young black men talk about love. About your personal definition. Don't tell me what Webster thinks.
1: Huh? Do everything for that person.
0: Okay, everything like what? Explain. Let him talk, come on. If I asked him to talk about a fancy car, he'd be right on point. But we want to talk about love. You can do it. What do you think? You said you love somebody. You should know why you love them, right?
1: The way they act.
0: Uh-huh.
1: The way they carry themselves. Stuff like that.
0: Okay.
2: They boys, whatever. And they just stand out. It's like sometimes it don't even matter like what they were or what they look like. It's like that way. You know that you want to talk to him because he stands out. It's like he got a glow or something.
0: That's deep, brother. I thought that was a beautiful point. Anybody else want to deal with that?
3: And sometimes, like, when they try to act funny in front of their boys and they get around and they say they love you, they can't love you. Because love wouldn't do that.
2: Love is not funny.

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0: Fampir rapio ni hia dat kocha shi awala dada a izinia a ziva a zen loate ni zindi. 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